0: Eye of the Storm. Got Five Finger Death Punch. We are 97.5 KMOD, Tulsa's rock station. What's happening? Corey Roddick in. Well, I told you we'd have something to talk about in the neighborhood of Five Finger Death Punch, and this is what I was getting at. You knew what I was going to tell you anyway. Those guys bringing their 20th anniversary tour to Walmart Amp on Friday, October 2nd. Cody Jinks and Eva Under Fire along with them. And 97.5 KMOD has a pair of tickets with your name on them. Well, they will have your name on them when you get to the website right now. 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

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What's going on? Corey Rodican. 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

You know, just because I'm cynical, I believe that there's probably a difference between Beck and I. I'll explain what I mean. Every time I go into my therapist's office and talk like this, I get in trouble for my negative self-speech. Beck, on the other hand, puts the lyrics down in a song and makes him a rich rock star. Some guys get all the luck. It's KMOD.

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The Linkin Park documentary Unshatter hits theaters on September 30th. I am so pumped about this. They're one of my favorite bands on earth. 97.5 KMOD, Tulsa's rock station. Corey Rodican. I was really sad for a long time. I think, like everybody else, I thought that in 2017 we had heard the last of Linkin Park. Nope, they continue. We're going to learn the whole story behind it. In the meantime, Zeppelin rocks your Saturday.

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Selling in Reverse to Kenny Wayne by demand. 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

We always want better for our kids than we had growing up, right? I'm doing my best bid to make that a reality. Tulsa's Rock Station 97.5 KMOD. My name is Corey Roddick. So AC/DC, they played my home state of Ohio about a month and a half ago. You know what I did? Actually, what we did, my fiance and I decided we were going to do parenting properly, put this kid on an airplane, and take him so he could rock to AC/DC. I'm feeling good about it. I wish I was my own dad. It's KMOD.

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What up? 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

97.5 KMOD, Tulsa's rock station. What up? My name's Thor. 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

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What up? 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
2: Well, hello, it is L.A. Lloyd, and first of all, I want to thank you for all the birthday wishes that have been coming in since we did the birthday show last week with Fozzy. This week, we're going to introduce you to Josh and Echo. Together, they have formed the band Ninth Key. You're going to hear how they changed each other, why one comment about being a dad stopped the conversation cold, and why they believe this could become the band people have been waiting for. Ninth Key throughout the Rock 30 today with Josh and Echo. Let's begin and bring on the drop of the week, unfortunately, for Beartooth from 8 to 30. 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
3: Got the world in my hands, never felt so alone.

We are starting with the Rock 30 and Beartooth drops 8-30. That one is called Free. Next weekend, Labor Day. Got any big plans? We've got plans to hang out with Chris Robertson from Blackstone Cherry for the big three-day weekend. And I'm sure we'll go in-depth talking about this track right here that moves up 30-29 from Blackstone Cherry. Here's Deep on the Rock 30. Let's

0: Blackstone Cherry moves up 130-29. That is deep. And next week for the Labor Day weekend, we will have Chris Robertson, their vocalist, co-hosting the Rock 30. I am L.A. Lloyd. Today we have Josh and Echo from the band Ninth Key. And we're going to be talking about their new song, Happy Feels Like, and play more of their music later on today on the Rock 30 as well. First of all, great having you on the show.
1: Thank you for having us, man.
2: Yeah, man. Thanks.
0: Absolutely. Now, you both have worked with a lot of talented people over the years, but it seems like the excitement around Ninth Key feels a little different for you guys. So what did each of you hear in the other, because you already had your career going, that made you think, you know what, this is worth building into something bigger?
3: I've been a fan of Josh's work for a while, and I'd, you know, heard songs that he had written on, or, you know, just as Low Spirit, his project, and I was always a fan of what he was doing, and he had reached out to me asking if he could remix one of my songs that I had written. And I was just like, the fact that you think your chorus I wrote is worthy enough for you to sing is awesome to me. And the meshing of both of us together, just the way we worked together, the way our voices sounded together and everything that we made. And we sat down to do another song called Good Things. It was not even meant to be a feature, you know, a song with both of us on it. It was meant to have somebody else singing on it. But I think we both just really enjoyed working with each other, and when we're both on the same song, I think a lot of our influences are very similar. A lot of you know, our choices are very similar, and what we like in music, and a lot of our lyrical content is also, you know, very similar, just in the way that we kind of dig deep for what we want to talk about. And the sound just, you know, was kind of undeniable to both of us. And when fans listened to it, I think they felt the same way. And it was just kind of like a no-brainer.
0: Yeah, that's exciting. Josh, you want to add anything to that?
1: Yeah, I think it was just really cool how we sort of made things together, respectively. Like, I would be just like a writer in the room or a producer, like that he had come to for his own project just under Echo. And anytime we had made stuff, we just had a blast. And eventually we just started kind of like making stuff we thought was cool, and sort of had things come out as collabs. And as we put out just like two songs, the fan demand to continue making songs together was crazy. And there was also just like sort of this chemistry whenever we would make stuff together that we enjoyed so much too. So it felt really serendipitous, like the stars aligning to kind of make something that was not only like fun, but like had interest like from the fans like built in already. So everything just made total sense. So we just ended up continuing to like make stuff in the background over the last couple of years, just for fun. And then before we knew it, like, we ended up just making it a whole project. It's just been a blast so far.
0: Sure sounds like it. You guys look happy together. We're going to be continuing the conversation with Josh and Echo from Ninth Key. Right now, we get back to the Rock 30 with our only debut of the week. He's been on the show before. Des Rock's debuts at 28. This is called When the Love Is Gone on the Rock 30. Hey, yo!

Always a good guest. Hope to have him back soon. That is Des Rocks. The new one debuting at 28 called When the Love Is Gone, as we count him down with Ninth Key today. Echo and Josh hanging out with me. We'll be definitely playing some of their music and pick up the conversation with them here shortly. But right now, we got to bring on the artist known as Let Down, who was with us co-hosting the Rock 30 just a couple of weeks ago. And his new one is called Do It For The Love, moving up 29 to 27. A man on a

0: Moving up 27-26 on The Rock 30, it's Wage War doing Blindfold. We're counting him down with Josh and Echo from Ninth Key today. And, you know, it seems like some records when you work on together in a collaboration can wear you out. But this one for you guys seems to have recharged both of you. So maybe take me back to the day you realized this project was bringing the joy back into making music again.
1: That is the exact point of the entire project for both of us. I think both of us on our own, like, kind of journey with our solo projects, like, respectively, like, have gone very well. But I know I can speak for me personally when I say that I got really tired and burnt out, and I had all of these expectations from either the fans, the public, my management company at the time, just all over the place, that just kind of made me incredibly less inspired to make music for the past like year and a half of my life. And I was pretty much at the intersection of like figuring out whether I was going to push through to continue like providing for my kid, or if I was going to throw in the towel and go find something that I genuinely enjoyed again. The Ninth Key stuff has never been work, which is really exciting, because every time we get in the room to make something, it's just out of curiosity. There's no objective, there's no like mission, there's no expectation of what kind of song it needs to be. It's always like, what's the coolest thing that we could make in this moment? Hey, I have an idea. Like, it's not like, oh, we need to dig in the dirt to figure out what the thing is. It just shows up every time. And to be honest, that never happens in this business. So it's like, I'm just incredibly stoked and lucky to be here involved in a project that I'm very like passionate about and have so much fun with.
0: And when you get the best of both worlds like that, I'd say things are going to be all right. You know what I'm saying? We get you back to The Rock 30 and moving up three spots with Theory of a Dead Man, Winnebago, Lay Low, 28-25.

0: Ah, yes, Johannes and the Boys in Avatar. No movement, though, at 24 with Crying Fire on the Rock 30. You know, every band may remember the point where making songs suddenly turns into, wait a minute, we got something going on right here. Coming up, Josh and Echo is going to tell me the story when that happened for them in Ninth Key, and it actually wasn't their new single, Happy Feels Like.
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12: 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Lloyd's Rock 30.
0: We're back. It's Josh and Echo. Together, they make up the band Ninth Key. And every band has that moment where maybe you're sitting in the studio and it gets kind of quiet because you know that something special just was made. Was that the situation for your new song, Happy Feels Like? Or maybe it was another one?
13: It wasn't necessarily that song. It was more so like Good Things, I think, where like it kind of became apparent. We had put out a song in 2024, I think. Called Good Things, and it just sort of took off. And we knew that we thought it was awesome, but we didn't know that it would go over that well with fans. And then I think when we started just kind of toying around with the idea of making more songs, every song that we made together from that point forward was that moment for us. So it wasn't even a particular song. It was just every time we made something, we were just like super like geeked about it. The more songs that we made, the more that we liked the songs prior, like less than the one we just made. Like it was just this journey of just like continuing to make more and more stuff that we thought was better than the last stuff. So it was like, to be honest, like I feel like we hadn't stopped writing music in the last like almost 3 years now. We're always just like, but what if the next one is like the one, you know?
0: We will pick up the conversation with Josh and Echo, Ninth Key co-hosting today, and we'll be playing some of their music coming up next hour as well. Right now, we bring on the artist who hung out with me last week for my big birthday show, Chris Jericho of Fozzy, and this is I Know Evil, moving up 25 to 23.

0: Marilyn Manson back on the Rock 30, moving up one, 23 to 22. That is called Exit Wound. When we return, we'll talk more to Josh and Echo from the band Ninth Key. And we've got your L.A. Lloyd pick of the week, a new one for you from the band Dead Poets Society.
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0: Before Ninth Key, the two artists collaborating in that band, Josh Landry, was working as Low Spirit, songwriter, producer, and artist. And then there's Echo, the acclaimed hip-hop artist. But yes, they got together and Ninth Key was formed. And Josh, you've even said that Echo gets you to loosen up a little bit while you're in the studio. Echo, you've said Josh pushes you to dig deeper. So what's something each of you brought out in the other that probably never would have happened in your solo careers?
12: I know for me, as a writer, I know that I've just grown from, you know, from us working together as far as really digging deep and not burying the weed when it comes to lyrics, you know, being more personal. And, you know, the personal is universal, and it's hard to remember that sometimes, is that the more specific you are, the more relatable it is to people, and that people don't necessarily relate to details, they relate to feelings, and the feelings are in the details. And so being specific about things is really important, and being specific about your story and remembering that your story is unique to you and important. You know, I've been through a lot of things in my life that I've normalized that a lot of people would not. And it's about remembering that, you know, a lot of this stuff is not normal, and, you know, dig a little deeper, look at it, and you know, try and put it out in layman's terms and not have to always be poetic with it and always be in a certain way. And, you know, for me, that was an important part of my songwriting process and really just, you know, being able to be more myself and more genuine on records. Not that I haven't been, but it's like a next level of that. I've always been, you know, wore my heart on my sleeve, but now it's more like being raw with it as well. And I think that's just very important.
0: Indeed it is, my friend. We're going to get to hear some music from Ninth Key and continue our conversation with Josh and Echo. But now, don't you like the new one from Cage the Elephant? Big jump for the guys, 26 to 21. It's Beaches in Tennessee on The Rock 30.

Beaches in Tennessee, that is Cage the Elephant at number 21. And your L.A. Lloyd pick of the week is a song called Cold from Dead Poets Society. And their drummer, Will Goodroad, says, "We spend so much time performing for other people, trying to fit in, trying to be accepted, that little by little we can cut away the things that made us ourselves. The uncomfortable part of Cold isn't about escaping the cycle. It's about recognizing exactly what you're doing and choosing to keep doing it anyway." There you go. The story behind this one, your L.A. Lloyd pick of the week. It's Cold from Dead Poets Society on The Rock 30.

Tim Montana, Break Me Down, starts off hour two of the L.A. Lloyd Rock 30, dropping 15 to 20, counting them down today with my guest, Ninth Key. That would be Josh and Echo, who found each other through their solo careers, and now they got some great music, and you'll get to hear some of it later on this hour. Now we bring on 19, but no movement from Poppy. Here's Time Will Tell on the Rock 30. It's next.

0: Number 19, it's Poppy working with Jordan Fish on that track right there. It is called Time Will Tell. My name is L.A. Loy. Their first time here. We've got Ninth Key hanging out with me. And by the time your band became official, you two guys had already written a lot of music together. So with that said, what was the defining moment where both of you knew that, you know, this little project deserved to be more than just another collaboration?
1: We never really set out to make a record. We just set out to make songs. And the whole idea was like, we're not going to overthink anything. We're not going to beat ourselves into the ground for this. Let's have fun with it the way it used to be. And it was very much like the amount of times we're just like, I was just thinking about this, the amount of times the phrase, what if it's just blah blah blah, and we're like, yeah, let's just do that. Just makes it so much easier. It's like, what if it's just easier, what if it's just this thing, and we're like, yeah. And I really think it is. It's also easier to be like that in my, you know, from my songwriting opinion, when you have, you know, a secret weapon such as like Josh. You can do very, very simple, easy things, and he can make the simplest, easiest things sound just so elevated, you know, and it makes it easier when writing songs instead of being like, well, is that line corny? It might be, but when Josh sings it, it's awesome. It makes the whole songwriting process more fun and, you know, exciting. When I get in a room, like, if I write a line and I know Josh is going to do it, I'm like, I'm excited to hear it, you know, and it just makes it more fun, especially just, you know, being in rooms with people you trust and creating makes it not as daunting of a process.
2: I also think we're very good at letting go of ideas that aren't that good. Like, we're pretty good at recognizing if something isn't it. And we're good at just being like, whatever. Like, no, we don't care if we like spent time on it. If it's like not something that we're excited about, then we don't want to put it out, you know? So that's also been a thing where it's like, it wasn't like, oh, we need a record, so we need X amount of songs. And so like we kept, you know what I mean? Like we were just making songs in general, and then we had too many, and then we couldn't stop writing. And then we figured out how to make an album out of all the stuff that we made, like, which is so backwards, but it was awesome.
0: Oh, I love that. Well, we're going to be playing an artist pick from Josh and Echo coming up later on today. Ninth Key co-hosting the Rock 30 for their first time. We had Ryan Purds here for his first time just a few weeks ago. And boy, we've been getting a lot of response to this track right here at number 18. This is called Sour on the Rock 30.

Ryan Purge and Sour comes in at 18 on the Rock 30. It is L.A. Lloyd and Chris Motionless wrote this next song, R.I.P., through the lens of a romantic breakup. It says the feeling can apply to anyone you've deeply cared about. The silence after two people say things they wish they could take back, and neither knows whether the relationship can even survive it. And then we add in Skylar Grey with her amazing voice. Chris says she took the song somewhere he could have never reached alone. Here it is, R.I.P. from Chris Motionless and Skylar Grey. Moving up 20 to 17 on the Rock

0: Amy Lee and Evanescence, Who Will You Follow? They are coming in at number 16 on the Rock 30, Counting Them Down with Josh and Echo from Ninth Key. And, you know, here we are today, 2026, and it's your first time on the Rock 30. But let's do this hypothetically. Fast forward 1 year. What do you hope people are saying about Ninth Key and your album that's going to be coming out later on this year?
1: That's the best record I've heard in the last 10 years.
0: There you go. I love it. Well said.
2: That's the band that we've been waiting for, that we need it right now.
0: I love it, man. That is a great vibe indeed. So here we go. We got time to play a Rock 30 excerpt from you guys, and we will play your single Happy Feels Like next hour. But what do you got for us in the meantime?
1: I'd say good things, personally.
0: All right.
1: To be honest, it never got its chance. But if I, looking back, I'm like, I really feel like radio would have shown that song a lot of love. And I think a lot of people would have been very, very stoked about it if they had had the opportunity to hear it. So I just want to give that song its flowers and give people the opportunity to just vibe.
0: Yeah, we can vibe on it and play it as a Rock 30 extra. Our guest, Ninth Key, this is called Good Things.

0: Eva Under Fire featuring Maria Brink on that track right there. Coming at a 15, dropping down from 9. It's called Villainous. When we come back, we got that big one, the new one from Foo Fighters for you.
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13: It's not just a countdown. It's a backstage pass. This is L.A. Lloyd's Rock 30.
0: Welcome back to the Rock 30. It is L.A. Lloyd. My producer is Logan. And our guest for their first appearance is Ninth Key. We've got Josh and Echo here. And the good thing about it is you guys have written a lot of songs separately and also now together. Is there anything you'd like to share with the other songwriters who think they need to create to follow a current trend? Because you guys definitely aren't doing that.
14: I think everybody that makes music, it's your calling and your duty as an artist to make what inspires you, period. I think a lot of people make the mistake of trying to put their finger on the pulse of what other people might want. I've been guilty of it. I know Echo's been guilty of it. We've been guilty of it together. In fact, the next single that we chose to release, we second-guessed probably 6 or 7 times because we were considering what other people might want. We sort of made Ninth Key with a mission statement of doing what we wanted and doing what inspired us and following our instincts rather than what we thought was going to pop on TikTok or Instagram. And a big part of this is trying to swing the pendulum back the other way to when music culture was inspiring enough to get a couple of kids like off their asses and put a guitar in their hands or like do something that really like put them in the driver's seat of their own destiny. I think if we could all get back to that place of doing what actually inspires us rather than chasing a dollar, a placement, or a paycheck, I think that music would be better for it. And I think all of us would probably be happier. Genuinely. We didn't expect this to go to radio, if we're being totally honest with you. We didn't make these songs or this record with the intention of going to radio at all. We were just making stuff that we thought was cool. And I know that that sounds easier said than done, but I truly think that the most special stuff happens when you're true to yourself. And I think the biggest disconnects from people and an audience comes from trying to pander to them. People don't want to be sold anything. They want to like connect with something, right?
0: Great words there, Josh. And I want to get Echo's take on this as well. And we will shortly. But in the meantime, we got to jump right back into the Rock 30 for this huge song from Foo Fighters. It's called Window, and moving up 21 to 14 on the Rock 30.

0: for you.
1: From Ashes to New, doing great with their track, Die for You, moving up 17 to 13 on the Rock 30. Now, just a few minutes ago, we had Josh from Ninth Key give us his take on the freedom that he and his partner Echo are getting in songwriting. We'll get Echo's take, and I think you're going to like it, coming up next.
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1: Yeah, we're hanging out with Ninth Key today for their first appearance. Josh and Echo is here hanging out with me. We got Josh's take on the freedom that he and Echo had while writing the new songs for the forthcoming album from the band. Josh, I love the way you talked about it. Let's get your vibe on it, Echo.
14: Yeah, I think a lot of our conversations when we were making these songs was, are we making art or are we making commerce? We have to remember to make art. And that's what's most important. And that's, the song is still the most important thing. And yes, the visuals, you know, are a huge component nowadays, and obviously social media and all that kind of stuff. But at the end of the day, what people are connecting with is the music. And that has to be the most important, and digging deep and, in my opinion, making things that you want to hear. Not that you think other people want to hear. Like, what do you want? What is your taste? What do you like? I guarantee there's some other people. It's a big world. You're going to find some people that feel the same way you do.
15: Can I share a bit of honesty just for 1 second, just to add a tidbit on the end of that?
1: Okay.
15: With the low spirit stuff, a lot of people are probably going to say, this is very easy to say and hard to do because we both have our own respective platforms that we built, you know, for Echo and Low Spirit. But Low Spirit, at least for me personally, I can speak on this. All of that was was built and scaled by me getting online and talking about my life and being actually honest and authentic. I think being authentic has sort of become a brand that people are trying to put on recently, which has bothered me. I've stayed off the internet the past year a lot more than I used to. The point here is that like all of the music that actually launched what became the platform of Low Spirit was bent off of my real life and honesty and just like opening up and being vulnerable and being uncomfortable and letting the public like have a window into that. The biggest mistakes that I made, I put out a record this year and it was my first record and there was so much pressure on me for it that a lot of the songs I was very unhappy with because when I was creating them, I was creating them with other people in mind. And those songs didn't go very far at all. And the proof is right there. But the Ninth Key stuff had no pressure on it. And we've had nothing short of amazing opportunities from just two songs that we've put out in the last like couple of months, just for being ourselves. And I think people, artists, writers will be rewarded for just being themselves if we can just learn to let go a little bit and just give ourselves permission.
1: That's it. Just give yourself permission, man. You've got the freedom to do whatever you want to. And we love playing it. We're going to get that new single from Ninth Key called Happy Feels Like next hour. Right now, we bring on 3 Days Grace for you. Don't Want to Go Home Tonight, dropping 7 to 12.

3 days grace. Don't want to go home tonight. Coming in at number 12, a great story about the next song you're about to hear. A collaboration that started in about the least rock star way possible. Johnny Frank, who is known as Bill Murray, ran into A Day to Remember's Jeremy McKinnon at a Nashville gym. Then later, Jeremy and Wage Wars, Cody Kustad, and Bad Omens' Noah Sebastian all wound up in the same writing room chasing pieces of a song. So Bill Murray, or Johnny, called it 20 years of metalcore sitting together. And this is what came out of it. It's Bill Murray with A Day to Remember, Always Let You Down, moving up 14 to 11 on the Rock 30.

That is Greta Van Fleet moving up into the top 10, 12 to 10 with Play Your Games as we get closer to number one with every song we play. And for their first appearance, the band Ninth Key is hanging out with us today, made up of Echo and also Josh. And we'll get to play their new single called Happy Feels Like coming up here very soon. In the meantime, we keep them moving for you and counting them down 13 to 9. See you in hell. It's Papa Roach on The Rock 30.

0: P. Roach, see you in hell. They move up 13 to 9 on the Rock 30, counting him down with Ninth Key today, made up of Echo and also Josh Landry. Echo, one thing you said is that you're not looking for the approval of friends in regard to your music. You're looking for the person who needs the song. Well, that kind of made me think about, has there been someone's story that stayed with you long after the conversation ended that maybe eventually found its way into a song?
1: I mean, I think being able to pull from a lot of the stuff, I can think of like certain, I did a song called Love Yourself after I had a friend of mine whose brother took his life.
0: Oh, wow.
1: And we were having a conversation about how he was like, I just wish he could have cared more about himself or things like that. A lot of those, I don't think I've ever sat down and wrote like a full story about that, but all these conversations that we have, every song kind of starts off as a conversation, you know, even just between Josh and I about, you know, something I'm thinking about or something somebody told me about or something I read that resonated with me in a certain way or somebody's story that made me think of my own thing that was about this. So, yeah, I think everything kind of melds into just one pot to pull from for inspiration.
0: Lots of places to find inspiration, man. Thanks for telling us that story right there. Definitely well said, my friend. Autumn Kings just keeps on fighting to get to the top a little closer. 10 to 8, here's Gone, Gone, Gone on the Rock 30.

Gone, Gone, Gone from Autumn Kings moves up 10 to 8. Make sure you check out the video interview with Jake Diab from Autumn Kings on Rock 30 TV. Just go to YouTube, search for L.A. Lloyd, and it's right there in its entirety. Can you believe Nickelback is finally on the Rock 30? They haven't released a new studio album since 2022. So when it came time to introduce the new album, Everything Under the Sun, well, they just wanted to, you know, have something that captured what they'd been feeling on stage. Rattle the Cage, the song you're about to hear, became that song, and they added Motley Crue guitarist John Five to kick the damn doors open even harder. Let's bring it on. Nickelback, Rattle the Cage, moving up 11 to 7 on the Rock 30.

0: my little brother, because he loved Low Spirit before we started working together.
1: Oh, that's fine.
0: And when I got that, there was a couple, as soon as I got it, I was like, dude, listen to this. Yeah, and he was just like mind blown.
2: I know who I shared it with, actually. I shared it with the guy who's like kind of our creative director. He does like all of our design stuff and our photos, and like we've done like all of our videos with, basically, for the most part. His name's Aaron Marsh, and he and I have been making art together on like various projects that we've worked on like for the last like 12 years. When Echo and I had done Good Things, he was like, dude, you guys need to like make like a whole band, and you guys need to like for real do this. But he's like such a big like new metal and like early 2000s like rock guy, so he's like a huge fan in that department. When we started making like more demos and stuff like that, every time we would get something, I would just like send it to him, because I loved like seeing him like flip out like over whatever we sent him, because it's just a lot of fun, because I knew he would appreciate it. And I do remember sending him this song when we finished it, and I remember him being like, this is going to be bigger than both of your projects.
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0: is a perfect circle doing Starless and No Movement. Sideways at number five, but a band that's moving a little bit closer to number one and could be even making their record even bigger. That will be Shinedown. We got their song for you. More conversation with our guest co-host, Ninth Key, right after this.
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12: 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Lloyd. L.A. Lloyd.
0: Before the last break, we heard the new song from our guest co-host, Ninth Key, called Happy Feels Like. This weekend, guys, thousands of people will hear Ninth Key for the very first time on the Rock 30. So when Happy Feels Like just ended, they got a chance to hear it. What would you like the main takeaway to be about this song?
13: I mean, with this song, I think with a lot of our songs, it's talking about things that we've been through, talking about things that we've felt in places we've been in our lives, like that place of like, I don't even remember what happy feels. Is this what happy feels like? Is this the meter now? Like, is this the new level? Is this the new normal? Or what is it? Because I've been trying all these things and nothing's really working. Nothing's really hitting. I'm not really feeling any better.
14: More like a consistency thing, isn't it? Like, I can chase all of these things that bring me like situational happiness, or I can chase all of these like circumstances that would make me feel better or make me feel more respected in my life or more loved in my life. But I think it's more about like trying to find the consistency where it's like you get to that point where every morning you're waking up and you're grateful for your first like cup of coffee. And you're grateful when you get in bed at night after a long day and being like, damn, I'm so like happy to be here and I feel so good and I'm so down for anything. It's like, at least as somebody who lives with like complex PTSD, it's just like, it's very hard when it feels like my sort of emotions and my grip on my life feels so roller coastered. And I'm just looking for like the plane of existence where like, I just feel like I have everything together. I have my security, my stability. I feel good about being able to provide for my kid. I'm not afraid of the future. I'm not afraid of going back to where I come from, you know? And so like the big takeaway, at least like for me personally, is that I hope other people that feel so unsteady in their own lives get to feel some sort of solidarity with this song and feel like somebody else actually gets it. It's not about being happy all the time, but being rather like content and comfortable in your own skin and in your own life.
0: Yes, well said. Well, look, when Shinedown gets in the top five, chances are they're going to make it all the way to the top. And boy, they're getting close. 6-4 with their new one. Here's Young again from Shinedown on The Rock 30.

0: The Warning doing Kerosene, No Movement. I was hoping they'd get a little closer to number one, but they come in at number three. Will we have a new number one song? We'll find out next. And a little more conversation with our guest co-host, Josh and Echo from Ninth Key.
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11: Turn it up and count it down. 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L.A. Lloyd's Rock 30.
0: Almost for the last 3 hours, we've been spending time with Echo and Josh from the band Ninth Key, getting to know the guys a little bit better today for their first guest appearance on the Rock 30. And you know what? After spending all this time together writing and recording, as you guys have been doing, what's something you've learned about the other guy that completely surprised you? And Josh, I'll let you start because I understand you did a little rapping and something you've never done before.
12: Echo's honestly got like this big dog energy about him where it's like it's kind of awesome in a way where like I didn't really think about it too much or expect it, but it's like in certain situations where like if I'm like, man, I just like can't, I'm not good at being a but like sometimes you absolutely have to be, especially in like entertainment sometimes and like just out in the real world, so it's kind of great where it's just like we both feel a certain way about something, but like I'm just like too nice. It's kind of cool that I can like be like, do you mind kind of like saying how both of us feel about this?
13: Yeah, you be the mouth.
12: He's really good about it, and he'll like, you know, like step up to the plate to like have the harder conversations, which, you know, makes me feel kind of, I guess, like a bitch. But Also, at the same time, it's great because I kind of needed that in my life too, because I feel like I've been navigating things on my own for a long time. So it's been great to like have somebody who's just like down to like just like chop it like when it needs to happen, you know?
0: Yeah. How about you, Echo?
13: I've known Josh like a little bit here and there throughout the years, but and all you know the time I've gotten to spend with him is, I guess, you're like a really good dad.
12: Mm. Oh, thanks, dude.
0: That's nice.
13: Yeah, I didn't grow up with a dad, you know, so watching him be a good father makes me really happy and just proud to be around somebody who is a good father and really like prioritizes that and cares about it and wants to be around their kid. You know, it's like that's a really big deal outside of music and everything else, because at the end of the day, this is a job, you know, it is a passion, but it's a thing we do where if you're a dad, I think that's kind of who you are all the time.
0: Yeah.
13: That's a big deal.
0: Wow. What a great story and a great dad. I love that. That is awesome, guys. Breaking Benjamin was at number one last week, dropping down to two. Here's Something Wicked on The Rock 30.

Something Wicked from Breaking Benjamin, who spent a couple of weeks on top of the L.A. Lloyd Rock 30 at number one, dropping down to two. But we do have a new number one song from Architects, who've turned the song Broken Mirror into something closer to a short action film, if you've seen the video. Director Jensen Nguyen, the guy behind videos for Falling in Reverse and Evanescence, Motionless in White, he built the clip around military-style training, stunt work, and a full cinematic production. Make sure you check it out. It's a great video, and your number one song on the LA Lloyd Rock 30, Broken Mirror from Architects.

0: Love it. A new number one song on the L.A. Lloyd Rock 30. That is Architects and Broken Mirror moving up 2-1. The Rock 30 is powered by Media Base. Next weekend, hope you get that three-day Labor Day weekend because we're going to be hanging out with Chris Robertson from Blackstone Cherry. Today, it's been a blast hanging out with the boys from Ninth Key. Josh Echo, great to see you. Great to get to know you, man. And I hope this journey keeps going forward for you and can't wait to have you back on the Rock 30 soon.
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2: 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So thank you for putting us in a rotation and playing it. 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

0: Landmines at a 741. We are KMOD. Hey, one of our local canines was able to track down a guy who was accused of robbery. Good job, little fella. Who's a good boy? Who's a good boy?
1: Can the V6 Nissan Frontier tow a 6,000-pound boulder?
2: Sure it can.
1: Can it pull a stuck ATV out of a ditch?
2: One? Make it three.
1: Can it find the path when the map ends?

Radio. We are KMOD. College football's back. I watched Memphis beat UNLV last night. That was nice. I like the coach. This guy's name is Charles Huff. He's the coach of Memphis. And they talked with him after the game. Like, it was an upset win. They were a couple point underdog. Said, like, how do you guys get so tough? He said, we practice hard. Like, we are borderline called child protective services practice hard.

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relatively new Sublime that is in Sonata. I am Josh. We are KMOD. And I am still burping those neutrals I drank. I have a very lemony, seltzery taste in my mouth all morning long. So how's your day going?

0: in reverse, the voices in my head. We are KMOD. And what's crazy is, you know, you stay up on a Saturday night, you watch some football, then, you know, you keep drinking some seltzers and stuff, some neutrals, you know. And then before you know it, it's like 3 a.m, you've watched a full true crime documentary and like 8 football games. Then somehow, like 8 o'clock rolls around, you've slept for 4 hours, and it's like, hey, I'm up to face the day. Is this what getting old is like?
1: All right, class, tell me about your weekend. 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

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KMOD.

that. That is Sweet Emotion. We are KMOD. Guess what, kids? It's hot again today. I don't know what to tell you. 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You're going to sweat in a lot of bad places. Under your man breasts and your crotchal region. It's going to suck. It has sucked. It will continue.

of the Storm. That is new-ish music from Five Finger Death Punch. I am Josh. Hello. How's your Sunday going? Hopefully it's loaded with domestic light beers in a cooler filled with ice, maybe some meat on the grill or the smoker, and you're rocking with us. We appreciate you. Hello, Bigsby. That is where Stan is listening. What's happening, Stanley? Like Mr. Roper or Stan Musial. Scorpions, it's no

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Steam, we are KMOD. 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It's on the free iHeartRadio app. Just hit that little microphone. That is exactly what Cole did. Hello, Cole. Thank you for rocking. Here is your

bad guys. So a canine, a local canine, caught a bad guy. We talked about this earlier. This guy tried to rob somebody, and they got the canine unit out, and that dog went down and hunted this dude down. Way to go. Very proud when the canines come out and get the job done. You're not going to outrun a dog, pal. No chance. That's a good boy.

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Angels. That's the Black Crowes. Those are the Black Crowes. I am Josh. It is time for me to fly. Have a good rest of your Sunday. Enjoy your domestic light beers and your meat. At least that's what I'm going to do. And I hope you do the same. P.O.D.

That's the latest one from Nickelback. It's Rattle the Cage on Tulsa's Rock Station, 97.5 KMOD. Happy Sunday, dude. Gimpy McGee here. 40 minutes of nonstop rock continues. On the way, I've got 3 Days Grace and Chili Peps right after Tom Petty here on KMOD.

0: 3 days grace right there, rounding out your rock block with so-called life on Tulsa's rock station 97.5 KMOD. This is Gimpy. Van Halen's up next. Davey D and Disturbed right after that. There's some pretty wild creations in the world. Apparently a German designer named Simon Weckert has created a Hawaiian-style shirt that isn't able to be picked up by AI surveillance cameras. This is pretty interesting. The shirt uses bright pink, orange, and green shapes that break up the outline of the wearer's body, making it harder for some computer systems to recognize a person. Weckert says that AI does not truly understand what a human looks like, but instead looks for patterns learned from millions of images. He even says that he even used it while creating the shirt, testing different designs until the camera had trouble spotting him. Weckert has also used technology in the past art projects aimed at showing weaknesses in digital systems. Talk about some smart person stuff. For more weird news, why don't you tune in to the Big Man Morning Show Monday through Friday as we do news quickies right here on 97.5 KMOD.
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Still to come in the rock block, Evanescence and Candlebox and Jane's Addiction about Linkin Park's New Divide on KMOD.

Afterlife from Evanescence, inside 40 minutes of nonstop rock on Tulsa's Rock Station. 97.5 KMOD. Gimp and McGee here. Can you imagine waking up to a bat trying to call into your mouth? That's what happened to one doctor in Virginia. I'll tell you all about it here in a second. Here's Candlebox.

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We're just going to ramble on. Zeppelin gets you to 40 minutes of nonstop rock on Tulsa's Rock Station, 97.5 KMOD. And Beck on the way with Le Who, The Her, and The Crew coming up. Right now it's Shinedown, KMOD.

A little foo just for you. It's The Pretender inside 40 minutes of nonstop rock and roll's rock station, 97.5 KMOD. There's a man down in the city, Oklahoma City, that tried to attack deputies with a makeshift flamethrower. I'll tell you all about that coming up soon. Here's Crew, KMOD.

include assault with a dangerous weapon and possessing or using an incendiary device. I tell you what, man, I got to give a shout out to all of our officers out there, because you wake up every day and you have no idea what's going to happen. You never know when you can go to serve an eviction notice if somebody's going to blast their flames in your face. So thank you.

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I have Green Day, Rocklahoma 2026 artist Stone Temple Pilots as well. 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